0: here.
1: Whoever wins gets to go on to limo with his or her five top
0: friends.
1: Okay. Good. Mom, you're in your car, door closed.
0: Pick up the dry cleaning for me.
2: Yeah, I will.
3: What is that supposed to mean?
1: I don't know.

0: Evan?
1: Hey, Hoff, how's it going?
0: Good, man. These don't look so ripe, do they?
1: No, they're not so good yet.
0: Where's your girlfriend? She's always with you. Where is she?

0: It's horrible. It really is horrible. What's happened to you? It's horrible. Horrible.
1: Pat.
2: Oh, hi.
1: Hi, Hop.
0: Hi.
1: Excuse me.

Giving up and giving in, tell me, in this house of mine. Nothing ever comes without a consequence or cost, tell me, will the stars align? Will heaven step in, will it save us from our sin, will it? 'Cause this house of mine.

0: Goody Two Shoes. Betty by Bo's time again. Good night, honey.
1: Sweet dreams, dear.

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That's better. I could use another one of those. That's one heck of a nurse.

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The one and only reason is fun, fun, fun.

You got two blonde women standing on a dockside. They both got big fish. One goes bang and hits the other one in the head. The other one goes, phew, and picks up a fish and goes bang and hits her. Right. So that's what you do. You know, that's it. That's the whole video.

0: 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How could you do this to me?
1: And your man is cheating on you.
2: We're going to go in there and we're going to kick his
0: I'm
2: butt.
0: I'm not going in there. Please take me home.
3: We're going to kick her butt too.
4: You need to go in there and get your man.
2: Okay, we're going
0: in
2: there.
0: You guys not telling me this.
2: How are you going to do the best?

The year 2072. 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All males are extinct. Humankind can be saved by one daredevil who survived. He serves the universe to fulfill his destiny. This is an exceptional story. The man was a Slav. His name was Slim.

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1: Freeze, I'm Ma Baker. Put your hands in the air. Give me all your money.

0: I smell youth. Vintage youth.
1: Where are you from?
2: Yes, where are you from?
0: I'm glad you asked me twice. You see, I'm a bilingual. I'm a bilingual illiterate. I can't read in two languages.
1: Do you want a drink?
0: No, thank you. That's very nice. Now, I'll get the waiter. Oh, I love the radio.

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It should make me feel better. 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
1: Yeah, I remember it. I memorized it.
2: Hey, this is Scotto. Deep is on tonight, so leave your name and number, and I'll get back to you. Peace.
1: Hi, Scotto. It's Kelly. Listen,
3: Scotto, dude, man, this is Chris. Look, we want to go to that party tonight, but we don't know where it is.
4: Call me back when you...
5: I want you to call me.
6: 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We'll leave a message.

0: on traffic from Skycopter 5. There's trouble on the 80 interchange leading into the city. Looks like traffic is backed up for miles. In this blistering heat, I wouldn't want to get stuck in that traffic. Let's get down there and take a closer look.
1: Do you ever

0: That's fine, thank you. Okay, time, gentlemen. Thanks very much.
1: Now, see you guys.
0: Okay, thank you very much.
2: Hillary, I'm going to try and go back to the hotel now to get a bit of rest before the gig, okay?
0: You can't, Phil. We've got the video people here to talk about the new single.
2: I forgot. Okay, well, let's get on with it.
0: Okay. Peter!
2: Oh, yeah.
0: What? Peter! Why, oh, Peter. Peter, I'd like you to meet Phil. Phil Collins. Peter, amazing. Well, I'm sure you two have got lots to talk about.